0: That's Ryan Elias, Heart of the Father on CHVN 95.1 FM. Hamie and Chilla Peacock. Recently I was able to chat with Daryl Warren, who is the William White Neighborhood Association president, to find out what this neighborhood association is, and they have something exciting coming up. So what is that?
1: 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Before you go out, we're giving you a muffin and a coffee to give you energy to go out and clean the neighborhood up. And then we serve you lunch at 2 o'clock to go ahead and just our way of saying thank you for participating.
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0: That's We the Kingdom, Rescue Me on CHVN 95.1 FM. Hamish LePeacock. Well, on May 9th, it's going to be the William White Neighborhood Spring Cleanup. Put it on by the Neighborhood Association there from 11 until 2. As they will chat with Daryl Warren, who is the president of the William White Neighborhood Association, to find out just the importance of doing something like this.
1: Well, it's very important because I think all neighborhoods have to do it, because we can't rely on the city anymore to go ahead and do the neighborhood cleanups, the boulevards and everything else. And the area just looks a lot better. So, you know, I encourage like all neighborhoods to take part and go ahead and clean up, because even if you don't live in our area, if you want to come out and volunteer some time to help us clean up our neighborhood, it's muchly appreciated. There's a lot of garbage blowing around. So the more people we get, the more garbage we collect.
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11: Mainly sunny in Winnipeg today and a high of 13 degrees. Overnight, a few clouds and a low down to +1. Then tomorrow, increasing clouds in the morning and a high of 16. Sunday, sunny and a high of 17. Your 7-day forecast, current conditions, and weather radar are always on the Janny King weather page at chvnradio.com.
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0: 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Hey, man, Shilla Peacock, I hope you're having a great day. We have the chance to win a trip or two anywhere that Porter Airlines flies. 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

0: 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People Like Us on CHVN 95.1 FM. 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
0: Looks like it's an incident-free drive today, not seeing any collisions or stalls, but Berry Street southbound between Portage Avenue to Ness Avenue. The southbound curb lane is closed for sewer work, and that's until May 2nd. If you're seeing anything else out there slowing you down, give us a call or text on the Shine Dental Talkin' text line, 1-877-951-CHVN.
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1: Looks like it's an incident-free drive today, not seeing any collisions or stalls, but Berry Street southbound between Portage Avenue to Ness Avenue. The southbound curb lane is closed for sewer work, and that's until May 2nd. If you're seeing anything else out there slowing you down, give us a call or text on the Shine Dental Talk and Text line, 1-877-951-CHVN.
0: It's as Canadian as the metric system. Anne of Green Gables and watching Mr. Dressa. 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
6: Looks like we're in for a few clouds tonight with a low of +1. Tomorrow, increasing cloudiness in the morning with a high of 16. And on Sunday, sunny and a high of 17. A look at your current temperatures and 7-day forecast is available on the Janie King weather page at CHVNRadio.com or the CHVN Radio app.
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1: Looks like it's an incident-free drive today, not seeing any collisions or stalls, but Berry Street southbound between Portage Avenue to Ness Avenue. The southbound curb lane is closed for sewer work, and that's until May 2nd. If you're seeing anything else out there slowing you down, give us a call or text on the Shine Dental Talkin' text line. 1-877-951-CHVN.
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1: Looks like we're in for a few clouds tonight with a low of +1. Tomorrow, increasing cloudiness in the morning with a high of 16. And on Sunday, sunny and a high of 17. A look at your current temperatures and 7-day forecast is available on the Janie King weather page at chvnradio.com or the CHVN Radio app.
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Hey there, it's Angela Peacock, and we are broadcasting live from My Church Winnipeg. It is day one of the Collide Conference. We're going to be here tonight as well as all day tomorrow. There's going to be hundreds of young adults, 18 to 30, kind of coming through the doors soon, just seeing what God's going to do. And you can stay up to date, follow along with what's happening. We're going to be here all night tonight and tomorrow.

0: as well, and we'll be able to chat with some of the participants, some of the volunteers, just to hear their excitement. So make sure you're streaming CH Fan so you don't miss it. But if you haven't got your ticket, if you're 18 to 30, come on down to My Church Winnipeg. We'd love to see you for the Collide Conference.
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0: Not seeing any collisions or stalls to let you know about on your drive home today, but just a heads up, Donald Street between Ellis Avenue to Portage Avenue, that the back lane and public lane east of Donald is closed for a special event, and that's until May 4th at 5 p.m. If you're seeing anything else out there slowing you down, give us a call or text on the Shine Dental Talk and Text line.
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1: Good afternoon, I'm Mike Tom. Big news for a Christian community in northern Manitoba. The Paw Christian Fellowship has started demolition work on a major expansion project. Lead pastor Jason Foster tells us the church spent last week clearing out the building, and this week crews began tearing out parts of the sanctuary and basement. He says it's been an emotional week as they see 8 years of dreaming and praying come to pass. The church has raised about $226,000 so far, but more support is needed, as that's about 10% of the way to their goal. You can find out how to pray and support the work at chvnradio.com. A new supportive housing development in Winnipeg is aiming to help people transition further out of homelessness through a partnership model focused on stability and independence. The Collaborative Housing Alliance, along with Raising the Roof and Main Street Project, is providing 23 deeply affordable transitional housing units at 480 Yonge Street, supporting up to 42 people. The units are intended for individuals who have already stabilized after homelessness and completed transitional housing and are now ready for light touch supports as they move toward greater independence. Tenants will have access to support services through Main Street Project, including help build life skills, establishing rental history, and preparing for long-term housing. Officials say the approach is part of a broader effort to expand housing options across the missing middle of the housing continuum. The Manitoba government is taking action against what it calls anti-competitive property controls at Sobeys grocery store locations across the province. Premier Wab Kanu says the province is targeting practices that limit competition and keep prices higher for consumers. The province says it will begin with 7 property controls at 4 locations in Winnipeg, Steinbeck, and Brandon. Those sites include 915 Leela Avenue and 50 Sage Creek Boulevard in Winnipeg, as well as on Highway 12 in Steinbeck. The government says the move is part of efforts to lower grocery prices and increase competition across Manitoba. And hundreds of young adults are getting ready to gather in Winnipeg this evening and tomorrow for a faith-focused event aimed at building community and purpose this weekend. The 4th Annual Collide Conference is set to take place.

0: Place at My Church Winnipeg, bringing together multiple churches for a weekend of worship, teaching, and connection. Organizer Brittany Petka says the event is designed to help young people explore their faith close to home.
1: I mean, one of the biggest things was just seeing the hunger that young adults have and wanting to give them that opportunity to come and just take a weekend to spend time with God and not have to go far to travel, which is so unfeasible for lots of young adults. As fun as traveling is and getting to experience that, we want to bring something that's just like on our home turf for them.
0: The two-day event features speakers, live worship, and new social elements aimed at helping attendees connect. 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
3: Looks like we're in for a few clouds tonight with a low of plus one. Tomorrow, increasing cloudiness in the morning with a high of 16. And on Sunday, sunny and a high of 17. A look at your current temperatures and 7-day forecast is available on the Janie King weather page at chvnradio.com or the CHVN Radio app.
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1: Hey there, it's Angela Peacock. We are broadcasting live from My Church Winnipeg. It is day one of the Collide Conference. We're about to kick off. I'm joined with two of the organizers, Brittany Petcock, Rhythm Noller. How exciting is this, guys?
2: Oh, so exciting. It's crazy that it's here.
1: And it's probably like all this planning. It's just like, okay, now's the night. You're going to have people come in. You're expecting probably a packed house, right?
3: I would say so. I think we're going to have around 800 people. And honestly, all of

0: have probably taken months to put on. So I'll let you guys go. I'm sure you guys are busy, but thank you so much. And make sure you're streaming Siege. Again, you're going to hear from some of the participants, hopefully some of the volunteers, all through the conference.
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0: Not seeing too much to slow you down on your drive today, but Dunkirk and St. Vital, there's a vehicle partially blocking the intersection, so make sure you use caution traveling through and expect some southbound delays. If you're seeing anything else out there slowing you down, give us a call or text on the Shine Dental Talk and Text line.
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0: Hey there, it's Angela Peacock. We are at My Church Winnipeg. It is day one of the Collide Conference. People have started coming in, and when you're coming in, you're going to be welcomed by one of the parking attendants. That you have a sign that says Collide Parking. Can't miss you. Chelsea, you're joining me. How excited are you for tonight?
1: I am so excited. Parking is a little hectic because we got to make sure we fill up these bays in a very orderly fashion so everyone can get here on time. But it's exciting seeing all like the first time attendees, second, third, fourth time. I got a sneak peek at the sanctuary. It is amazing. I'm going to cry from excitement, but I'm very stoked to be here.
0: Okay, so for the listeners at home, if they're not able to make it, what can you give us a sneak peek about what the sanctuary looks like?
1: It has a big screen with like, is it LEDs? I don't know, but it's a big old light screen, like the kind you'd see at like Upper Room and things like that. And I heard the band play a little bit. I feel like I'm levitating up into heaven. I'm so excited. But if you aren't able to make it this year, do try to come next year. It is absolutely worth it. The Lord do be moving over here, and it is great. I learn more and more every single year that I'm here.
0: For sure. So there's going to be hundreds of young adults that are just going to be so encouraged with the worship, with the word, with the messages, with the relationships that are going to form through the community, the Collide Party, and the free time. So if you're a young adult, 18 to 30, make sure you come

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12: Looks like we're in for a few clouds tonight with a low of +1. Tomorrow, increasing cloudiness in the morning with a high of 16. And on Sunday, sunny and a high of 17. A look at your current temperatures and 7-day forecast is available on the Janie King weather page at CHVNradio.com or the CHVN Radio app.
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0: Angela Peacock. We are at My Church Winnipeg. It is day one of the Collide Conference and getting set up, and the excitement is building, and just watching everybody kind of put in the finishing touches. And there's so many incredible ministries here as well. One of them is IJM, and I'm pleased to be joined with Aaron from IJM. If someone's not familiar with you guys, like, what is it?
1: Oh, amazing. Yeah, we're so happy to be here and be chatting with you. We've been on CHVN before. IJM, International Justice Mission, in short. We work to protect people living in poverty from violence. So we work in 20 countries around the world doing that mission.
0: And so what excites you about being here for the Collide Conference?
1: That's such a good question. These youth, they get it. They understand the importance and the significance that this, our work plays, and how it connects to our faith. And so I just love getting to connect with this age group. Yeah.
0: And I'm sure you're going to have so many come up to your booth and chat with you, and you're going to get to tell them all about IJM, and you can hear all about all the incredible ministries and booths that are here. Just stay tuned. Stream CHVN. We're going to be here all night. We're going to be here all day tomorrow. It's going to be a ton of fun. We are so excited to be here at the Collide Conference. But if you're 18 or 30, if you don't have your ticket yet, make sure you grab it. There's still time to come down. The doors of My Church Winnipeg are going to be opening at 6:15, so you got a little bit of time left to come on down if you haven't made your way yet, and we would love to see you soon.
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0: It's Angela Peacock broadcasting live from my church, Winnipeg. It's day one of the Collide Conference. Cars are filling up the parking lot as we speak. We're so excited to see what God's going to do over these next couple days. So if you're a young adult, 18 to 30, I encourage you to come on down to my church, Winnipeg. We would love to see you. We've got a draw for some concert tickets, Gold Eyes tickets as well. So you can enter. That's totally free. But if you're just listening, please just pray for what God's going to do over this tonight and all day tomorrow, that everybody's ears will just be open, their hearts will be receptive to the worship, the messages, everything like that. We're so excited to be here at the Collide Conference. We're going to be here all night as well as all day tomorrow. So make sure you're streaming CHVN so you hear about how it's going, and we're going to be chatting with some excited participants soon.
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0: Not seeing too much to slow you down on your drive today, but Dunkirk and St. Vitale, there's a vehicle partially blocking the intersection, so make sure you use caution traveling through and expect some southbound delays. If you're seeing anything else out there slowing you down, give us a call or text on the Shine Dental Talk and Text line.
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1: Still not seeing too much to slow you down on your drive home today, but La Jumeirah and Grassy, there is a stall vehicle blocking the southbound median lane, so make sure you keep right to pass and expect some southbound delays. If you're seeing anything out there slowing you down, give us a call or text on the Shine Dental Talk and Text line.
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1: You're listening to Compass Point with Pete Smith. Jude 4 concludes, "And denying the only Lord God and our Lord Jesus Christ." Paul Young says these teachers of heresy denied four facts about the Lord Jesus. One, that he is the only Lord God. Here they denied his sovereignty and deity, claiming he was simply a man, neither pre-existent nor virgin-born. Two, his rightful place as Lord. In a Christian, Christ should reign supreme. As one writer has put it, if he's not Lord of all, he's not Lord at all. 3. His ability to save. Jesus means Savior, and this is clearly taught in Scripture. And 4. Finally, they deny that Jesus is Christ, the prophesied, anointed one of the Old Testament Scriptures. Those of us who truly know Christ as Lord and Savior must earnestly contend for purity of doctrine and living.
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4: 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So everything I sang was very, you know, almost like you're just reading lyrics. I think I would go back and throw all that out the window and just say, go for it. You know, don't be worried what you look like or what you sound like.
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6: Looks like we're in for a few clouds tonight with a low of +1. Tomorrow, increasing cloudiness in the morning with a high of 16. And on Sunday, sunny and a high of 17. A look at your current temperatures and 7-day forecast is available on the Janie King weather page at chvnradio.com or the CHVN Radio app.
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0: It is going great. This is just before the conference start, and I am so happy to be joined by FIFA. How are you doing today?
1: I'm doing really good. Really excited.
0: And so you said this was your very first time coming here. What are you most looking forward to?
1: The praise and worship. Yes, most especially the sermons too. Yeah, it's really a great way to connect with God.
0: And how did you even hear about the Collide conference?
1: My friends, they reminded me like 5 months ago about it.
0: And I'm assuming that you're going to be here with friends. What are you looking forward to experiencing with your friends?
1: Just getting closer to God and just being a moment of worship with them. Yeah.
0: And so if you had just one thing that you could say to anyone listening right now, what would it be?
1: Silence all distractions and listen to the sermon.
0: Great. You heard it here, folks. We're going to be here for the entire weekend, and it's just sure to be a weekend of praise, worship, teaching, and it's so exciting to see young adults just come out and worship the Lord. Stay tuned for more Collide updates in a few minutes.
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6: Looks like we're in for a few clouds tonight with a low of +1. Tomorrow, increasing cloudiness in the morning with a high of 16. And on Sunday, sunny and a high of 17. A look at your current temperatures and 7-day forecast is available on the Janny King weather page at chvnradio.com or the CHVN Radio app.
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0: live at My Church Winnipeg for day one of the Collide Conference. Excitement is building. The doors have officially opened, so everyone's coming through. We are so excited to see what God's going to be doing this weekend. And Leanna's joined with one of the excited participants.
1: Thanks, Angela. I'm outside right now waiting in line. Some people are dancing. They're having a good time while they're waiting. Doors are about to open. I'm joined here with Sam. Sam, what are you excited for the Collide Conference?
2: I'm excited for the worship. I saw the set list on Instagram, and those set lists were great, and I'm just looking forward to what God is going to do tonight. Yeah.
1: Amazing. Thanks, Sam.
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1: In 7 days he made it. 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

tea. 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No chance for me to ever leave this prison of my sin. 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